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1: Mango. I'm on the phone with 114. He's asking, do you need a hand with another truck?
2: Also burning on the, they've also got trash burning on the other side of the river underneath the bridge.
1: 10-4, sir.

0: You only show me 10, 15 one time. I've been around since the day already. Pray. No, not done, but it's a result of his previous altercation. His mouth stuff has been getting cleared.
1: Get a New York quick down here. At this time.

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Attention Belfry Fire Department. Received a call reference a trash fire at the CVS Bridge, Appalachian Plaza. Report of a trash fire at the CVS Bridge, Appalachian Plaza. Williamson Fire Department is on scene for the West Virginia side. They advise the fire has moved over onto the Kentucky side as well. Go ahead.

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0: Fire's going to be out on the West Virginia side, but it looks like it's rolling pretty good now on the Kentucky side under the bridge.
1: 10-4, post 9's been notified.
0: 10-4, thank you.
2: I'm 45, we'll post in.

0: Are they fine?
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0: He did a little bit unruly. 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Let them know as soon as I get to her. 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Lodge him. I'll get the paperwork done.
1: Paperwork.

0: 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We're going to be 97. 97 on the bridge here. Be a lot powerful. Looks like wind's some higher side from their side.
1: Gail, you're in route.
2: 10-4. I just left. Should be in about 15-20 minutes. Long.
1: Gail.

Three miles, there's fire on both sides of the bridge. 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

fire's out on both sides of the bridge. We're going to be en route back to Station 2. 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

0: Any unit of a law enforcement at public service.
1: I don't have capability at the moment. What's going on?
0: Sir, it would be a lot to put on the radio. I'm going to need a public service.
1: 4, 2, 5, 10 minutes before I get in service.

0: Dale, vamos.
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0: Like I just think
1: Yeah, of course.

Pike County Run. Address is going to be 60 Phillips Branch Road, repeating 60 Phillips Branch Road, Good Shepherd Nursing Home. I have an 86-year-old female suffering from low blood pressure, not acting normal, not able to eat or drink. She's going to be located in D Wing, room 401, bed 1. Go ahead. Police will have you around momentarily.

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1: 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I'll be giving you a call back about that other call in just a second.
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0: Go ahead and show us in route.
1: In route 2148. You're gonna be responding up Mitchell Branch. I don't have a numerical address, however they advise it's gonna be the third house on the left. It'll be a trailer. Stated a 75-year-old female fell on the road. They now have her up in a chair. However, she's having extreme back pain into her groin and hip area. Did not hit her head when she fell. Really? She was in the road a total of 5 minutes before they found her dead.
0: Four.
2: 55 on scene.
1: 4-3.
3: This is Mick. In with him, too. Hey, we'll grab him on the way back. He ain't going nowhere. Sounds good.

0: sorry about.
1: I was blinding you.
0: Oh, no, he can hear you.
2: GM4, we're in route.
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2: We got several dads up here that's very mad about the situation. They're asking us to speak to this individual and advise him that he doesn't talk to their children anymore in that way. We're going to 10-4, okay, 10-4.
1: 41-59.

0: Bye, Bob Mangus.
1: Go ahead, Bob.
0: When we got on here, this man, he's already gotten up. Just wanted to go back over to his trail rental here in town, just across the road. No assessment needed. So it's clear seeing no contact.

62 Lodge Road in Inez will be the nursing home there. The administrator of the nursing home is receiving threatening phone calls on her phone. Also, one of the staff members at the nursing home is receiving threats also. They are receiving them by phone. The administrator is en route to the nursing home as well. Good. Yeah.

0: Go ahead.
1: SH 10-4 here. We explained to this male that if he has an issue with children, that he needs to call 911, let us talk with it and deal with the parents, not to take it upon himself. Show us 10-4, 10-8.
0: 22-14.

0: 28.
1: I tried to contact that number twice. I left a message. 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I'm going to go ahead and leave it up for just a little bit. See if she calls me back. If not, I'll close down to you.

0: I'm back on station.
1: 22, 22. That's negative contact on the phone. I'll be en route to Nurstone, Martin County, Bray.
2: Bray.
1: And reference to the theft complaint in Johnson County, that mail subject doesn't have any numbers or anything. These are alleging to be stolen. I've also spoke to the female. She advised they just got out of a 15-year relationship. She doesn't have his belongings.
2: Divorce.

0: worry about.
1: Well, I'm looking at a cane. You were out on West Gate, 7942 Elkhorn Creek Road of Ice Camp Break.
0: Right.
1: 10-4, I'm public service with Red Cross. They're involved, someone has reported this house as being burnt down. Can you confirm?
2: What was the original complaint again? Was it last night we were on?
1: Same address.

Creek. Caller advised she owns a warehouse. There's an apartment upstairs. No one lives there. Stated she was getting ready to leave, noticing that the upstairs door was open. When she went to close the door, something pulled the door back closed. She's going to be down at the next set of warehouses in a green Honda Passport. Good.

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1: Impossible, 620.
2: If Fox was going over Tail Mountain right now en route to that suspicious incident.
1: 10-4, over.

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1: Mount Hillary.
0: Mount Point 12. Email stating that a Jonathan Packett is intoxicated. He's driving back and forth preparing for a residence. Goodbye, that's going to be near the Joe Nancy Post Office. He's in a red Ford F-150. Go ahead.
2: General.

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1: Go ahead.
0: Mary 8 George 829. Mary 8 George 829. It's going to be a red pickup. Going 44 right here. Elwood Road.
1: Elwood.

0: Yeah, on the MA here at Yorktown, just down from Pikeville Station 2, Pikeville Fire Department Station 2, Middle 23 break.
1: Okay.
0: If you get EMS and right at this location, mail subject Chad Stapleton. Chad Stapleton advises his sugar has dropped to 50. Not feeling very well at this time, I believe.

0: I thought she's shaken, and she told her sister she has taken some stuff. Go ahead.
1: Did they specifically say what she took, or have they even said that yet?
0: Having a hard time understanding her. She believes she might have had some boxing and maybe some meth earlier today. Tell her double wide.
1: And also, could we get troopers en route just in case on this?
0: As soon as I get one cleared up, I'll send him that way.
2: Mingo, what do you got?
3: Got a male calling in, advised. Three deputies just left his residence about an hour ago, stated this is going to be about the same male that was called on earlier, advised the neighbor, unknown name, threatening the caller. Caller's going to get a test in Hatfield. State of the male keeps driving by the caller's house, pulling his finger out like he's going to shoot the caller. Good.
4: Go ahead.
5: 98, I cleared that residence. I need you to walk around the residence. You tell anybody or anything.
4: 2-4.

0: for, we just took a call of an overdose, 8718 Big Branch Road, repeating 8718 Big Branch Road. Third party caller advised a 50-year-old John attack, having tightness in her chest, possibly from an overdose of meth and Suboxone. EMS en route requesting KSP.
1: Vehicle about

0: Where is he, Brent?
1: Okay.
0: I got him out. Put him through the field sobriety test. He's 10-4. He was just dropping some subjects off. He was on this road. He stated that he thought he seen somebody behind his ex-wife's house. I advise him just go a different route if you can. I'll be 98. I've been out that big branch from Lamb, probably closer than 620.
1: Yeah.

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1: Page 20, good.
0: Did you get a call about a white passenger car on 119 near 23 intersection? She's 10-4. Her subs was about to catch fire. She's unhooked. Everything's 10-4 now.

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0: I'm going 98, break.
1: Go ahead.
0: Administrator here advised she was getting ready to fire 5 employees and the word got out. She believes it may be one of them, Brett.
1: Go ahead.
0: So we do extra patrol. Also asking if a trooper could do extra patrol tomorrow if you can leave it up for night shift.
1: Yeah, well.

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1: Siempre.
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PMS knows up and alert. He's got three red boys on his prescription box. And she said she's not taking any medicine going over.

inspection. 8718, Big Branch of Bogey. Took on scene, advised blood pressure 117 over 74. Advised the female is up and alert. She took prescribed Suboxone but has not taken any meds. Good.

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1: That individual will call back in. 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
1: 2 ETA on EMA, person is fighting. She's getting ready to black out. Vision's getting blurry.
0: 10-4, they should be about 8 minutes out.
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1: 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Y'all tonight.
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0: 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Because he doesn't have good service there, but he has seen someone up on the hill near the equipment in a truck. She was unable to get any further. Go ahead.
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0: Fair enough, then, Paul.
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0: They advise how I get up on this hill, so I just go to the main end of Route 4 to Pierport.
1: Should be near the end of the hill. There was a third party call from his signal one. Good.
0: Yeah, we're on 97 Route 4 to Pierport.
1: Therefore, the security guard should be in a passenger car.
0: There we are.

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1: Go ahead.
0: Last week, the address on it is 12391 South 632 Road. This kid should be in a gray car. Go ahead.
1: 10-4. On Kentucky 632?
0: At 632. It looks like it's abandoned vines. It's trying to reopen, and they hired him to do security at night. Go ahead.

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1: The girlfriend, he had told her that it looks like possibly an SUV and a four-wheeler up near the equipment.
0: Yeah, well, there's several ways to get up on that hill. It's hard to say where they came in from. I don't get around up there.
1: Yeah, more.

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0: Can you give me that address one more time over your hand? And
1: it's going to be 300 Hines Country Way.
0: 10-4, thank you.
1: No problem.

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0: 4X email just called back, stated the subjects have left the area in an Explorer and a side-by-side. She was unable to advise which direction they went or the color of either vehicle. But

0: subject here. He gave me a description of the type of dog. I just ended it double quick. They see me flying out. They probably know I'm actually like to make contact.
1: Yeah,

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0: Be advised, did you all contact Wyoming County at first for this call? Because I think Wyoming County is getting called out for a call around the garage also in Hanover.

0: Beth from Turkey Creek. I have a signal thief. 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
1: Sure. 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
2: Be advised, Mingo. 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

0: 15, what do you got?
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0: And four, where about?
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0: Did you find that, Rick?
1: Yeah, it's in Wyoming County.
0: 10-4. 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
0: My Skynet isn't working at the moment. 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
1: Danful.

0: have a burglar alarm, 136 Appalachian Plaza, cash advance, front motion, made contact with a key holder. She advised she didn't know what may have caused it, requesting to her check it out.
1: Thanks. 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
0: Yeah, well.

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1: Miller Farm Lane, number 1.

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Well, now, yeah, the alarm is, correct me, the alarm is still blaring, but all the windows are secure.

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0: Median Route 307, Compton Bottom at Belfry. 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
1: Go ahead.
0: 10-4, male subject called, advised there's three people outside his residence in the weeds on the right side of his house. He is the only one in the residence at this time, break.
1: Go ahead.
0: 10-4, he's called twice. We're having a hard time hearing. His phone is breaking up really bad. He advised the neighbors on the right side, thinks the people are going to plant drugs in his house. Good.
1: Town, Kelsey 100.
0: Or fourth word, his phone was breaking up really bad. Good.
1: And four.

Oh, he vibes with his residence looks like. I'm seeing a 303, not a 307. I believe I'm 10-12, be 327th compromise.

0: Rồi.
1: Okay, well, that subject did have camera footage of two subjects that were on his property at about midnight. He said he didn't know who they were, right?
0: Go ahead.
1: Before he went, he continued to show me some other videos of people that he was seeing on his screen. There was no one there. Say that there was people breaking in his car and unplugged his battery terminals. His car was fine. It appeared he went rummage through it. Battery was still 10-8, right? She came from, which is at Chapmanville, about an hour away, roughly. I'm unsure if this subject is diagnosed with anything. Sounds like he might be schizophrenic. But she's going to be staying with him for the night. I advise him how to control throughout the coming days. He's staying for a while now, I mean.

Edwin 15, 10 Wilmington Avenue, number 329 W, cross of Beckman Street and...

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0: 1540 will be in route to this thing.
1: 1540.
0: You got any other call-ins that this will be blocking both lanes?
1: Negative. It's just blocking the one lane. He said it's right there where the PT trail is.
0: Yeah, let's see what all we got going on with it.
1: Careful.

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1: Go ahead.
0: Be advised, if you all contact the DOHF, yeah, go ahead and contact DOH. It's going to be too high off the ground for any of us to reach. One lane is open. But if there has a tree that has fell on up on the hillside that's brought this, it's like a little bit of rubble, but the tree is too high up above for any of us to reach it.
1: Can you feel? I'll look.

0: 6985. UGO on this address. Several residences in the area. I can't find the 1720, however, there is an abandoned residence. Correction, 1780. There's an abandoned residence that could possibly be it. Nobody there.
1: Yeah.

0: Sometimes we need it.
1: Yeah, go ahead and then go.
0: Would we need some traffic control there until the DOAC there?
1: You got a crew of three. We're heading there right now, trying to do what we can with it. So we'll be there when DOH gets there.

Dickinson 100 unit, Williamson 100 unit, St. Communist response, Old Williamson Hospital, unknown problem, time 6:45.

10-4. I think you guys are responding to Winston Hospital. Had a male call in, state that there's a female that looks like she's wearing white.

0: what was wrong with her. He said that she's sitting there and somebody needs to come check on her. She's on the outside steps.
1: 10-4, rescue 12, being out.
0: 647.

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1: Everyone's gonna be 10-4 down here at the old high school.
0: 10-4, 6-1.

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1: Go ahead.
0: 55 is going to be loading, transporting, loading the region.
1: Okay, 4.

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1: Go ahead.
0: 1340 Mingo. You all got an ETA on DOH?
1: Negative. I usually don't give ETA.
0: 10-4.

0: Go ahead.
1: You can go ahead, Fern.
0: I need you to respond to 161 Elderberry Lane in Dingus for a 75-year-old male. Caller advised that she does believe he has pneumonia or CHF. The male does have heart problems and does have a pacemaker. Go ahead.
1: Ten for, did you say 161 Elderberry?
0: 10-4, it's gonna be 161 Elderberry Lane in Dingus.
1: .22-10-4 will be in right momentarily.
0: 10-4, 7-5.

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1: Go ahead.
0: You don't care. Contact DOH. Tell them right here on 65 in between the town S-curve and Lincoln City. There's a tree hanging over onto the highway. If a big truck comes through there, it's going to snatch it and cause some major damage. 10-4.
1: 10-4.

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1: 1340 Mingo, be advised. Row is open, both lanes, right above PT-12. So all 1300 units and Rescue 34 is going to be clear seen in Route Pack Station.
0: Yeah.

Medic 45, 7807, Capitol Hill Lane, cross of Independence Avenue and Dead End. Paul Alpha.

They've had too many gas traps stopped on the 19th Dance Branch. November 2, uniform 354. 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
1: He's at a traffic stop at Hayden Branch.
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1: Just stand.
0: Post ballot.
1: 10-4. 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Yeah, 4 seconds.

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1: 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It's going to be a little past Jamie's restaurant on the right. There will be a sign that says Elderberry Lane.

0: Mingo 22. Could you try again, please, sir?
1: The caller advised that when you go through the Dingus Tunnel, you're going to go straight. It's going to be a little past Jamie's Restaurant on the right. There will be a sign that says Elderberry Lane.
0: Beautiful.

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1: Game 4.

0: 22 Mango. On 210 on the Elderberry Lane, a little further from there.
1: Negative. Just say that do not go to the cemetery.

0: Good.
1: I just seen the active. Did our dispatch not contact y'all? They got us on company.
0: I contacted your dispatch. They advised for me to go ahead and take you.
1: 10-4, what do you got?
0: I have a 63-year-old male. Caller advised that he fell about 2 o'clock this morning. Has a possible broke hip, hand, and broke nose. It's going to be at 290 Klein Hollow Road at Basin.

0: sprinkling right before the tire shop there, and the water running across the road and stuff, and see if it's a cool draining or if it's a bad leak. 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
1: Dude, I order one.

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It's going to be at 38 Taylor Road, 38 Taylor Road, Rebel Ziegler Highway. It's going to be for Tamara Potter, 41 year old. It's got COPD, difficulty breathing. She's on oxygen. 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
1: Beautiful.
2: Only 2 minutes. You can show us clear. Talk about it. All right.
1: Beautiful.

0: 22,
1: go ahead.
0: 22, I got a call from Martin County. They advised that they've had a 911 only phone call twice. Said that there's a child on the line. Said that his mom was sick. So the address is showing up 149 Louise Lane. Can you all take that call and go to the residence to make sure the mother isn't sick? That's the only thing the dispatcher could get from the child. Go ahead.
1: 22, you show us in route. Can you repeat the numerics and the address again there?
0: Gonna be 149, 149.
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0: Beautiful.

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0: Point ago.
1: Hey, Mark, how do you call back? I want to try to get an officer to head that way. She said the kid was trying to say his mom was maintaining with me. But I'm going to see if I can get an officer to head that way with you all as well.
0: 22-10-4, do you want us to continue on to the residence or hold up stage? Or?
1: If you want, you can go ahead and stage. I had a call coming in from Mark County. They were advising it was a 911 only phone. I have EMS staged. The first day that the mother, the little boy was trying to say the mother was sick, not feeling well. Dad, I guess, wasn't nearby. They called back and advised that now he's trying to say his mom is mean to him. And whips him, supposed to be at 149 Louise Line. It looks like it's going to be there around Julius Hall Drive. Good.
2: Careful.
3: 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We'll update you.
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0: feels like it's right off 119. 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Well, the ambulance said they just marked on scene and was going to give me an update. Go ahead.
1: His wife's turned up in the middle of the hall right now.
0: Beautiful.

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1: P4, there's... You all turned at Julius Hall Drive, correct?
0: 22 P4, we're at 149 Louise Lane.
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2: 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We talked these subjects. 7-year-old has a phone with no signal. She said she called wanting a pizza. They all seem good. Everything's 10-4. Nothing, no signs of distress or anything. The mother's been gone for about a year, they said.
1: Ten and four. Shall you clear?

Medic 45, 1414 Yankee Vineyards, cross of Finger Lakes and Napa Ridge Lane, Wilderness Alpha, 10-04 hours.

Ladder 18, Medic 18, 1629 Truman Avenue, cross of South Smithville Road and Merglund Avenue. Seizure Charlie, Todd Group, Ops 8 Adam, 10-06 hours.

0: At this time, I spoke with the administrator, right? And the time at 8 are scheduled to come into work at 12 o'clock today. However, she's in doubts that they will be here. She just wanted us close in case they do. I advised her that I would come back to the facility shortly before 12 and stand by in the area until we see if they show up or not. I'm 98.
1: TM4.

0: 22, we're going to be back on station.
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0: 3-10 Aviation Drive, Long Company called in. I attempted the callback number they gave. Busy signal only.
1: Now, do you have description of the house or where it's at or anything? Just the address?
0: 10-4. They give me an address only. I was just trying to find it on Google Maps for it to get a better
1: 10-4. I'm coming to complain to me. Everybody get over that way. I'll hit you back up for all right.
0: 7-11. I just got another call back to you in 500 for them. Go by and check it out for me.
1: Sounds good, man.

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Maria Court, carbon monoxide alarm, no illness reported, 1027 hours.

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0: care if I code you to a name in 88. It's going to be in reference to a scam complaint. She got an email on that 88. She's not giving them any information, but she's wanting to know what her options are. It off the board. I didn't know if you'd seen it.
1: Yeah, I appreciate it.

Ben Joyce, Donnery resident. That's all the information the alarm company can give me.

0: time.
1: 601.
0: I contacted your caller. I'm sure it's a scam, but I recommended that she call Apple directly and verify that she doesn't have the account they said she does. And that should take care of it. She's got my number. She's going to call me back if there's any issues with it.

Zebulon Highway, apartment 4-6-5-1-7 at Zebulon Highway, apartment number 4. 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
2: 720 Mango, we're on the line with that female.
0: Right. Go ahead.
2: 709 is also on the line with the mother that she's calling in on.
0: Beautiful.

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0: 472.
1: South Williamson, go ahead.
0: Here to police unit, Alpha 2299. Disregard that information. It's going to be 3615 left fork of Blackberry, 3615 left fork of Blackberry, screen reference to a welfare check, brakes.
1: Go ahead.
0: We've got EMS dispatch, but AFR signal 6 back in advised that they do not have any units available at this time. Requested to send a trooper. I'm going to see if lifeguard has anyone available. We got pretty busy here all at once with EMS calls. Do you care to head that way and check it out, please, Quinn?
1: Yeah, 10-4, I'm in route.
0: Yeah.

0: Yeah, I mean,
1: which way you think be quicker, Balfour or Hardy? Balfour, I guess. That sounds good. We'll go that way. Yeah.
2: Road 3615 Woodford Blackberry Road. Can you still medical alarm? I've got a trooper around as well. Check out the situation. Have a unit. Be around, please. Go ahead.

0: 91 Johnny Hollow at Bergie.
1: That is 70-year-old female. Now, she has fallen to the floor. She seems very confused and weak. No bleeding at this time. Come here, White House.
2: Wasn't it? They're taking up money there to hurl tracks and causing the traffic hazard. I'll be notified to talk to them.

0: Mitchell's complaining at 97 Ripley Branch Road, 97 Ripley Shelby Anna. Correct.
1: What?
0: 1046 call from a Jackie Allen. Says that someone tried to cut the Cadillac converter off of his work truck. They also stole a dolly out of the back of it. I'm good.
1: Here. 7J parking.
2: Go ahead. 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
3: 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She's 10-4 advised it was false alarm, 498.
2: Thank you all.

0: 601.
1: When you get a chance there, could you reopen that CAD on the nursing home incident? I'll be back and route up there to see if anybody shows up.
0: Simple.

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1: Go ahead.
0: Calls me David, if he's advising someone's police, 2016, on the hall, Wild, XZ1000. He didn't get a VN, he don't have any cameras, not sure how to take it. Go ahead.
1: Team 14.

Alpha Lockhart, EMS call 18 to Henry Clay Hill Road, 182 Henry Clay Hill Road, that's down in Elkhorn City. I got a 40-year-old female bleeding from her arm. I thought she had a sore on it. It busted open and she's bleeding. It's going to be a trailer. Please, on about 10-8.

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One car MVC, round changes, downtime 1239.

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1: Got a report from the MVC. It's going to be there before you get to Cheech's. Caller advised that the vehicle seemed to be in the ditch, but she couldn't tell if there was anybody around it or not.
0: Oh,

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1: Do you have any unit available checking in, Mike?
0: 4? No, I haven't.
1: The 23 southbound, just before exit 24, here in Pikeville, break. It's going to be on the right shoulder. It's a white minivan. Looks like there's a couple people outside trying to change tire. Pretty close to the fog line. I got the hood up. Right shoulder to it.
0: Okay.

0: Go ahead.
1: Not daddy, don't want EMS. 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
0: Here for you. Advise, patient does not want EMS.

0: 22, go ahead.
1: Fire department on scene is advising patient does not want EMS. She often canceled. Cutting off cleared at 451.
0: 22, 10-4.

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1: Go ahead and go.
0: 300 is everything you can form in the traffic stop.
1: 10-4. 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
1: Go ahead.
0: Then they advised that it was below, like, going towards the 4 lane or going towards Noita.
1: They said going towards Naugatuck. There's already some units on scene.
0: Beautiful.
2: Right around here for the big man on the curve.

0: Kyle Gilbert, 1300 units, off at 1300 units. 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CPR progress, 6 months old, 1260.
1: On the four line here, going towards one.

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1: PM4879 Gilbert Creek.
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1: Okay, it's going to be a 6-month-old baby not breathing, turning blue.
0: PM4, we have first responders in route.
1: Gilbert has been toned. Go ahead.
0: PM4.

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Please go on progress. 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
1: 10-4. What do you do? Where do you want to meet?
2: New Road.

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0: 16 and 9, they're going to be going POV. They'll be in a black Jeep heading towards the new road, towards the ambulance. Go ahead.
1: Where exactly is it located?
0: They're at 879 Gilbert Creek. Go ahead.

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1: 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I don't have a date of birth on him. See what you can dig up on him. Second one's going to be an Emory Brewer, 1679.
0: 1047.

0: Mango 60.
1: Go ahead.
0: Okay, for Emery Brewer, OLN is going to be Foxtrot 148-328. 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Emery Brewer of Kermit. Says surrender slash revoked. Four active unpaid citations, active points, and active mandatory revocation, negative NCIC break.
1: Go ahead.
2: Good. Yeah. Please advise, 55 is en route from Logan, looking 44 away. Go ahead.
3: 10-4.
4: Copy that. 44 miles, one stop in Delaware now.
2: 10-4, it's going to be a black GPS key. They're going to have the caution lights on. Go ahead.
3: 10-4.
0: Charlie 851034. Charlie 851034.
5: 10-4.
3: Thank you.
5: Tell him to go at the firehouse. Tell him what's the hurry.
0: 10-4.

0: Vâng. Last known for the EMS was coming by and won't stop at Delbarton. Good.
1: Steph on it. 10-4, that's a copy. Are they still headed towards us?

0: headed towards them.
1: Negative. We're sitting at the firehouse.
0: 10-4.
1: CPR's in progress.
0: 10-4. They were wanting somebody to head towards them, meet them on the new road. Guys, they're at the fire department. But

0: somebody and have them head towards us, a big area, because we're, and both trucks have got an extended ETA. We're trying to get there.
1: N422, I advise 1609. 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I'll try to advise again.
0: Careful.
2: Just in route there. 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

0: 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It was blue, unresponsive, not breathing. 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
1: Careful.

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1: The note route. 10-4.
2: Good.
0: 22, be advised. CPR in progress in the fire truck headed towards the new road.
3: 10-4, we are currently on the new road.
0: 10-4.
1: The new road. Repeat, on the new road. We're heading towards the new road. 10-4. Down horse pin the other way.
4: They were coming from Williamson.

0: Approach me of what I'm asking. They will be coming from Williamson, passing the high school, going towards the intersection. Which way are y'all coming up? Horseman, Mountain, that's where we're going to come up. Temple.
1: Good. Fire department advised they'll be coming up Horsepin. Good.
2: 10-4, we just went by Mango Central.
1: Evil.

0: 22 Mingo, we just turned left here at the intersection on Money Road.
1: We are just passing Crystal Block, getting ready to head up the mountain towards the top of course then.
0: Table.
2: Now we're playing from AKA Middle Store.
3: 10-4, 55 is at the bottom of 44 Mountain coming up to the intersection. 22 just left there at the intersection headed towards Horse Pen. Go ahead.
2: 10-4.
4: Yay.
5: 27, please come track you when you're ready.
0: 5-4, be advised that you are passing AKA Mill Store coming up Horse Pen now.
2: Okay.
0: Therefore, we're turning right towards Horse Pen now.
3: Painful. That's the one stop.

0: Okay, that comes back to Bruce Triplett of Tomahawk, Kentucky. Says valid, enforced, negative NCIC.
1: And was that the, do they have a social on that? Could you check it against that 27th of West Virginia and see if it's the same person?

0: Okay, you were wanting me to check for a social?
1: He's got a Kentucky driver's license, and he also ran a 27th to West Virginia for the same name. Just see if that's the same person matching up, if you're with.
2: Out now.
1: Fire department's coming up for students this time.
3: Okay, four, we're coming out.
4: 55, right behind you, 22.
5: On US 119. Bond.
0: On the West Virginia, it says it's 219 of 78. Kentucky doesn't put, I guess, socials on their driver's license anymore. Good.
1: Careful.

Mingo, on those 27s he's had you run from Kentucky and West Virginia, has he got the same weight, high, ICO and hair color and all that good stuff kind of match up?

0: West Virginia doesn't have the white eye color and hot. The only other thing that could match him is that the middle name is Bruce. Go ahead.
1: TM4, so that's the same middle name.
0: TM4.
2: Public service. Public service, I'm sorry.

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0: I have Steve all on the complaint. 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
0: Free fire, go free fire. AFR just advised me it should take them about 5 or 6 minutes to get there. Go ahead.

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0: 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We're both en route to ARH this time.
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2: 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We're en route to Logan Regional.
1: Cancel.

0: 3, Charlie Stop Foxtrot. 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
1: Yeah.
0: 4-6-4-9-6-1, Adam.
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0: 10-4, back for another West Virginia, 47.
1: Yeah.
0: 8-1-0-5-4-5, Adam.
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0: Keep.
1: I'm in Williamson, Mingo. I'll give

0: attention all Warp Fleet 1400 units, all Warp Fleet 1400 units. These units are respond, new portion of Kinko Highway, report of a NVC satellite, iPhone satellite, report of a NVC, tone time 1352.
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1: I'll go ahead and grab the inch truck head up. 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I never did hear for sure.
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1: Bridge for Kentucky 47, please.
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0: .634 is coming back to a Chevy Colorado, 2020 white in color, William Awesome, out of Martin, Kentucky. It's a 10-4, 831-27. Go ahead.

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0: I'm starting up this new road now. I'll let you know if I'm sleeping.
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2: Good.
1: 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It's just on its side. It's gonna be up this new road right when you cut up to start down into Bean Creek. Where the intersection is, it goes toward Horse Bend or Bean Creek. Go ahead. Did you copy that, truck 58? Yeah, it's in for it. Just as soon as you get up here where you cut off, it'll be right there. 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

0: into the testes of the normal heart.
1: They were followed by another EMI yesterday. Go ahead.

0: Hi, I've located the driver. Give me an EMS. He has a possible broke arm.
1: It's closer to the other end, ain't it? This is B3 going all the way.
0: Expect 108 for future traffic.
1: It's closer to your all side than it is ours, correct?
0: Yeah, 10-4X on top of the mountain here where the intersection is going toward Bean Creek Mountain, on the other side of Bean Creek. It's closer to us.
1: Yeah, 10-4, I'm about halfway out this new section.
0: Repeat that, 108, good copy.
1: I'm about halfway out through here to you.
0: 10-4, you'll see second here. It's right there at the intersection, like going toward Horse Bean Creek Mountain. You'll see it second in the road.

0: Trent 441 heading to the respond to the call. Can you tell me which end of the new road it is?
1: Sure, let's want the beans, please. To me, there's the right fork of Vince Creek, Gilbert Creek Road. Red.
0: Temple, I'm headed that way.
1: Temple.

0: 410 Tango.
1: Hey, 410.
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1: That's going to be 10 more.
0: All right, thank you.

0: mail for you guys.
1: Would you care to, they may make a civil complaint, this female lives in West Virginia, she was involved in a 45 almost 2 months ago. Go ahead.
0: Yeah, 10-4, I'll give her a call.
1: Or it's not really a 45, it's a buggy vehicle.
0: 10-4.

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0: 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It'd be better for them to come horse pen.
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0: Advise EMS to come horse pen way through Gilbert Creek way.

0: 6565.
1: Good. 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T4, it sounds like what the fire department was saying. Their radio is real broken. So to the elbow. 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

talking. 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She's 10-4 with it, 98.

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1: 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He's got video of that accident. They had the cameras on their mowers.
2: Okay.

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1: Intersection of Bean Creek District.
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1: Yeah, he's for my partner, but I'll go.
0: Team for them to make sure it's the big record.

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1: 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It might be just a reset, but get there and try to reset it. 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
0: Simple.

0: I've got half these what EPA.
1: 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We're coming at 44 now.
0: Yeah.
1: Where exactly is it going to be at?
0: EMS advisor coming up 44 miles.
2: Stable.
1: Eight four.

0: Can you give me a patient, Lee? There's an EMT on scene. We're not needing a flight if that's what you're asking. EM-433 has advised they want one on standby. Bed. Or he's only got an open dislocation on his arm.
1: Kentucky ID Corps, please. Six, four.
0: Do it. I'm the off-duty EMT on scene. Be advised. Patient's ambulatory. He's up walking. Just has an open dislocation. He's in a sling. Good pulses. T4, so no fracture. It's a dislocation. He has slight articulation, but bleeding control. Ew. All vitals are stable. He advises, there's an off-duty EMT on scene. He advises that the patient has a dislocation, not a fracture. Advises patients up walking in a sling, slap. Good.
2: No, we don't need a slap for that. Thank you.
0: People, I'll call people.

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0: 5-5 is going to be down on our service en route to Pineville.
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0: 715, Mingo. If you got a call on the new road here about a vehicle put on its side.
1: I have multiple fire on scene. I got EMS coming up like this.

0: They advise they don't need law enforcement, no injuries. The safety director's here. Everything's 10-4. That they have an ambulance if they need it. 10-4.
1: Can you vote?

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1: Go ahead.
0: I'm about a mile and a half out.
1: What's your 20? I'm almost past the Basin Bridge or the Basin Tunnel right now. Try it again.
0: Post office.
1: 10-4, yeah, we're going to be going up past the tunnel, by the way. It's going to be 879.

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1: Oh, I'm sorry.
0: 10-4.

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0: Hi, Lionel, sir. We can't get scanned low. 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X-ray Tom Edward, 231. 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
0: Thank you. I may have told you wrong. X-ray 2 Edward 231.
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0: Okay, well, Wilbur.
1: Go ahead.
0: Adam 00373-191, go ahead. Seven oh nine, come over here at the bank, old bank of Mingo on 119. Everybody's panic alarm. Alarm company calls you. 10-4, 10-17. 10-4, 15-11.
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0: 33 mango.
1: Right.
0: Good. We're only allowed to transport in the tug.
2: Just basically.

0: 10-7 area here on Marshall Branch. I'm UTL on this 45 as of now.
1: Four Lake, it's going to be right around the 400 block.
0: On UTL.
1: I'll take one, take him back.
0: I'll take one with him. Get a better 20.
1: Got it.
0: White Park was located up here. I believe it's going to be about the 900 block of Marshall Branch.
1: Yeah.

David 20, I received a call from a lawn company about Valley Hill, Arendelle, Barton. The address is 114 Gray Street. And the burglar alarm was activated with no response.

0: This is one.
1: Yes, sir. I'm here at 114 Gray Street because my shop's located right beside it. I'm not seeing anything or even through their windows. I don't see nobody in there. So, but we did hear the alarm in my store.
0: Did we're all at law enforcement? No.

0: 720. 720. 720, I had a firefighter advise that she was in the building next to 113 Gray Street. Advised that there's no lights on inside the facility. She advised that she did hear the alarm going off though.
1: Careful.

0: Mas essa ideia é
1: No, it's not a credit piece, you guys make, but okay.
0: Yeah, well, yeah, it is.

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0: Southwest Guam Guard. I have a 1046, 1046. It's going to be on at the Frightful Pyramid on US 23 before you get to Shelly Valley Hospital.
1: Injury.
0: The one patient, a non-injury.

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1: Present one.
0: 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Go ahead and show me 1023 here at 01.

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0: 第四方。Any occupants, any occupants are in the vehicle?
1: T4. I was about to think there's just the one involved. Go ahead.
0: T4, I'm coming by Jubilee Church, south on 23 right now.
1: T4.

0: Oh, they're both in and out.
1: We're going in and out.
0: Possible to be 10-7. I can't really get to him. He's halfway out of his vehicle, halfway on the bridge, hanging all the way over the field. But
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4: Just one subject in here, off the 10-7. I have a 47 if you want to break for it.

0: X-ray John 868. I'm not sure the state exactly. I have 2 minutes over on Dr. Ramsey.
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0: I'm going to be 10-8 for this alarm call. It's no longer going off. The front and back door is secure.
1: Six ten oh nine. Bingo, Bevel Enforcement. Take a call on the order. Trespassing.

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1: 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EMP on scene was able to crawl through the back of the vehicle and get a possible wallet out for him. It's where he's barely hanging on this bridge, scared of moving too much. Huh?
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4: 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Got to stop at station 2 and get some oxygen.
3: 10-4. I have a pending call. It's going to be at 1326 Jennings Creek Road. Possible stroke.
4: 10-4. We'll have to swap out O2. I'm completely drained.
3: 10-4. It's a 68-year-old male. Their guys on his face is drawn, slow speed, unable to stand, blood pressure 203 over 103, heart rate 54. A little of the first responder at that length.
4: 10-4, I'm checking on 5 if you don't care.
3: 10-4.
2: Creek Road, stroke, 1326, Jennings Creek Road, stroke, tone time 1613.
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1: I didn't copy that. The radio broke up. Was that for Bean Creek? Okay, sorry about that.

0: yourself out.
1: Okay, well, I'm going 98 for my RH. I updated the TAS. If you don't care to read it, you can contact Williamson PD.

Center, off 1615. Address is 1322 Union Street Road. Going at the bottom of Marble Mountain, first house on the left. 68-year-old male, possible stroke. Everybody's in stage, drawn up, large feet. Blood pressure is 203 over 103. We've got an EMS in route, they're coming from Williamson.

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1: Good.
0: Probably 10-17 to that call on north.
1: 16-25. Break, hang on, Lexington City.
2: Stat 44. Be
1: in for, I'll get right back for you.
2: Go ahead.
1: I just had fire mark on thing. I still have not heard back from MedCom. They're supposed to be giving me a patient update. I'll relay as soon as I get one.
2: All right, thank you.

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1: Go ahead on 4-4.
2: The only update fire department gave me was that his blood pressure is 180 over 97.
1: Weakness.
2: Stand by.

0: James. EMS is wanting to know if there's any space soldiers as your witness.
1: How you go, sir, Mike? If you can call up, I'm going to be in public service. Stand by.
2: Now.
3: 10-4, one of the Kermit units supposed to be giving us a call with more of an update for you. We'll relay as soon as we get it.
2: All righty, dear. I appreciate you.

0: Mike 44.
1: Go ahead.
0: They're advising this male has no facial droopage or slurred speech. He did have slurred speech before the fire department got there. He's alert and oriented. Male's saying he doesn't want to go to the hospital. However, the families want him to get checked out. They're saying he thinks he might have gotten too hot. Good.
1: 10-4. I'll be there in roughly 20 minutes.

0: the only person I could find on a card I found on his wallet is Paul E. Bisbee. I could find a Paul Eric Bisbee that got a citation in Powell County. Date of birth possibly 3/1/65, right?
1: Okay, we're going.
0: See, they want me to have this vehicle towed the post or just impound line on next on list.
1: Yeah, we're staying by. Also, I put a OL in the cab just now. I believe that's going to be his. There's no picture attached to it.
0: 10-4, is it going to be a, starts with Paul and last 4, 4610, probably about 10 or 12 numbers?
1: Yeah, that's it.
0: 10-4, that's what I found as well. We're out of Peck Valley.
2: 1635.

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1: 6630 still.
2: Go ahead.
1: 5 Department personnel just called back in with another update. My blood pressure is 180 over 90. Heart rate is 55. Sitting at 95 on room air. Stated he did have facial droopage and was unresponsive when the family got there. He's alert oriented now.

0: if he's on cleanup, I don't think he's crazy. 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
1: Thank you.

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1: We're clear to take Valley Route, Sergeant.
2: Okay.

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2: Team 4.

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1: Right.
0: Okay.
1: I'll make contact with Saturday Advisor Sergeant on scene. They're going to make contact with anybody. Hold on traffic. Also, Taylor's records in route for the vehicle.
0: 10-4, I appreciate it.
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1: 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Right, Mingo 33.
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0: Yeah.
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0: How many TNA police raids, Vince? 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

0: Ouais, c'est vraiment.
1: Team 4. Also, I've caught Winston Terrace. It's going to be a verbal altercation whenever you clear from there.

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1: What is this level of pressure at? It's going to be at Winston Terrace Apartments, Apartment 26. She was told to call 911, advising there's lots of arguing and fighting going on at that apartment. Not sure if any weapons.
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1: Is this a status check? You team four clear?
0: Yeah, team four, you can tell me clear. Everything's team four here now.

Park Post Lifeguard, Park Post Lifeguard Avenue, last call, 4400, Kentucky, 610 at Burge, 4460, 4400, Kentucky, 610 at Burge, 4460 female has pancreatic cancer, she's sick, it looks like it's going to be a double line on the heel.

0: Opening it.
1: Draft Talk, Kentucky 28, Oscar 76, X-ray, Delta Foxtrot, 3 Kentucky, from this beach, Richard Corbin.

Fork, got an EMS call. 4913, Long Fork Road of OG. 4913, Long Fork Road of OG. Coming for a male subject who has bloody bowel movement. It's going to be a male subject in his 80s. She's not too far in his exact age. Tommy D. Hart. Possibly has Alzheimer's disease as well. It's going to be a double line across from the Free Will Baptist Church on Long Fork Road, Virginia. Go ahead.

0: I'm going.
1: 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Murray.
0: Go ahead.
1: Actually, can you signal fix me, please?

0: 36 R Blair.
1: Ambulance had an EMS call. It's going to be at 3875 Marbone Creek Road. Right.

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He's unconscious. It's going to be next to the church in a brick house, but

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0: vehicle was hurt at Douglas Park, and the owner's not nearby, and the window's barely cracked on it, like a half an inch. 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
1: Okay, I'm getting fuel. 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
0: I appreciate that.
1: I might get that way out here for us.

0: 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Day of birth night is 2/20/81. That be it.
1: That's possible. 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
0: 10-4 is going to be King 9700266. 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
1: He's coming out of here. 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He's going to reach out to you, contact.

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1: No problem.

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I'll put the dispo in the cab. I also forgot to put that I went to multiple rooms, knocked on the doors. 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One of them, somebody answered, said they had no idea whose car it was. No staff had told me that that's where they may be. We'll be 98.

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1: Are you all aware of the crossing at Maple on this down? No trains or in the area?
0: Negative.
1: 10-4, if you can make the railroad clear, I appreciate it.
0: 10-4.

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1: Temple River, I'm on crash detection. It's going to be 1182, Kentucky 16 at Virgie Break. Team 4, the fire department's in route. I'll let you know if they locate anything.
2: Yeah.

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0: 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Have another Alpha crash detection. It's going to be in the area 249 Collins Highway. 2249 Collins Highway. Alpha crash detection. Please notify 10-8.
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0: Yeah, Pickle Fork Cliff. Are you 10-4 on them? Engineers, apparently there's several vehicles parked at the gate to get to the Pickle Fork Cliff. Do you care to make contact with the Johnson County Sheriff? And his last name is Hazlett, first name Scott. Get up with him, and he can give you his exact 10-20 and where he's going. It's a long walk to get down through there to the cliff. It's on 580, out there on 40. It's in an area, it's just called Pickle Fork.
1: With him. You saying that's going to be out talking trail?
0: Right off Painful Lake. They go cliff diving out there every summer. This is a very common occurrence. It's a dangerous spot out there. But it's, you'll turn out 580. I think it's about 3.5 miles, like right

Squad 4, Medic 4, 1117 North Main Street, cross of Vincent Street and West Kalinaw Street. Minute Mark, Illness Charlie, Talk Group Ops 8 Adam, 1958 hours.